0: Space.
1: Hey, what's up? Leave me a message and I'll get back to you.
2: Yo, Kim, it's Craig Kalman. I'm on the corner of Nostrand and Gates pumping this album, and the streets are going crazy. Hit me back ASAP, please.
3: Pick up the phone, man. You got me talking to the answer machine. You already know who it is, man. It's your boy, Mano. Anyway, man, you know how we going to do this thing, man. We're going to shut these niggas out of business, man. Bonnie and Clyde, the new thing going down Bed-Stuy, Brooklyn.
4: Yo, it's Moni, girl. Just calling to say what's up. I'm holding you down. It's much love, girl. Yo, tell them mark-ass chicks they ain't got nothing on you. But, girl, we love you. We there for you, girl. Love you, one.
3: Mwah. Come Never. On, Kevin, zapping me. The guys, it's your brother and sister. What the fuck is wrong with you, yo? Talk to us.
5: Yo, it's Mita, yo. You got to call me back. They only got two more bags left in the store. We on the wait list. Call me back.
6: Kim, you come home. I got that new 2006 Maybach with the convertible shit. Yeah, I got that. So I'm going to pick you up in that shit right there. All right? We out of here. Yeah.
7: Yo, Kim, what up, baby? This is Mike Kaiser checking in on you, man. Yo, man, the governor ain't come all the way over to Atlantic Records for you not to be here. I need your ass to get home real soon so we can handle our business. Let's go, baby. Come on.
8: Yo, listen, this is Gotti, man. I just want to say what up. You know what I'm saying? Yo, put a contract or write something up or something so I can hold that Bentley once in a while, you know, because me and them niggas going to be trying to house shit and all that. You heard?
3: Yo, this Push, Big Mama, what up, baby? I love you, man. We going to get through it, baby. Hustle hard, man. Queen B.
9: Yo, this Money Cash, man. I heard that album is crazy. You know what I mean? Yo, tell Mo I said what up. Easy.
10: Damn, Kim, you don't never pick your phone up. This is D. Yo, I got some paper for you. Give me a call when you get up.
11: Yo, what up, what up? It's the toughest nigga in hip-hop. You know this is Gene, your partner in crime. When you get a chance, give me a call, because I know you got that phone with you. You probably got Gucci jail sheets and all that shit. Oh, I heard you the first bitch to have a fashion show in jail. Just give me a call as soon as you get this message. You got to get this next album done. I'm out. Atlantic's on my back. Later.
12: Yo, Kim, what up? It's your man, Mr. Rogers, man. I just heard the album. Yo, the shit is bananas. Yo, we miss you out here. The streets really need you. Yo, get back soon, be safe. Tell Mo I said hold I had. One.
5: It's your motherfucking sis. 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They always try to take the good ones down, but you know we rise, and when we rise, it ain't no motherfucking stopping. 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

0: have here is a situation where our government is allowing these aliens to take over the country. 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Turn your Bible to Psalms 34:21. 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You there, young man in the back with your hand up.
1: Me?
0: Speak.

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1: You say, what is the one?
0: The funk is on Space.
2: Space.

I know universally, I am the key to being the best MC. 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I'm the best, cause God says so. I'm just rhyming to express my lyrical flow.

0: Yeah.
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0: Hendrix.
1: Shine.
0: Shine. 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

0: master with the lack of a student when it's nothing to do but stimulate growth, fast evolution.
1: Isn't it interesting how the truth is even harder to absorb than light?
2: Diez y dos minutos. Space News.

In our discussion of personality, the second golden thread to personal achievement, we've talked about mental attitudes and positive thinking and about physical health through knowledge and care of the body. Now we come to the third element of personality, equal in importance to the other two.

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0: Sure, it's good to be home, isn't it?
1: See the skyscrapers in the back, this shit is official.
2: Skyscrapers, straight up.
1: I got a lot on my mind, I got more in my face. If I ain't going to get it, that day is going to waste. I'm trying to move in my safe, like the safe was a safe house. I ain't going out to eat, but these hoes stay on the stakeout. And you know it's official when I go bringing that babe out. I'm thumbing through the magazines like this the girl I'ma take out. Imagine stuck in the D and you trying to find a way, way out. And yeah, your music been bumping and you just waiting to break out. And I've been waiting all goddamn year. Oh yeah, I can tell that it's near, but near ain't here. Man, them bills is here right now. I guess you shine brightest when the light's down, like now. And then they say it happened for me overnight. Shit, yeah, I guess it took 10 years for me to be an overnight success. What you know about living check to check, the living check to check, the check to check. First place, no neck and neck. Two girls is breast to breast to breast to breast. Blowing smoke, but I'm a breath of fresh air, yes. And I'm doing extra numbers like I'm Chinese. Taking double shots like Siamese. I'm from where crime breeds. Her titties out like Siamese. I knew I lived this life back when I was young and used to climb.

0: Bitch, watch how you speak to me. I've been working all week and I know I need CCCCs. Trying to get paid repeatedly. Jamaica, Cancun, now that's where I need to be. Credit card used to be EBT. In Adido, that's DEBT. I've been thinking about becoming a cop so I can murk some niggas one by one off legally. I talk that real shit, but that's why they loving it. One time for the city, treating it like it's the mother shit. Was talking to my dad though on some other shit. He like, man, slow down with the girls you're fucking with. If they ain't a quarterback, it's no point in rushing it. Don't make the same mistakes I made with your mother, but that's on some other shit. Look, I'm in the risk and taking it. I'm in the making it, then get back to make it like I ain't made it yet. Is there rehab for a workaholic? I've been thinking about shaking it. I done had a Rolex longer than I had relationships. I'm embarrassed to say that shit, but I've been working on myself and that's the most important work. Even if you don't get paid for it, shit. Call me the greatest, don't call up no favors. I call up my savior, like thank you God, look at all we created. I started rapping Biggie Smalls in the basement, and now we headed to the tallest skyscrapers. Straight up.
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0: peace, y'all. This is the first lady of the Flip Mode Squad, Rod Digger. I want to take this time out to say thanks to everybody who went out and copped my shit. For those of y'all that's listening to it who didn't go cop your own copy, I suggest you go handle your B.I. Now, I'm about to take this time out to plug the next Flip Mode Squad album, the Rulership album. I want to plug the next Busta Rhymes solo LP, Anarchy, and I'm plugging the Outsiders, you know what I mean? Brick City all day.
1: Nightlife.
0: Now, for those of y'all who think I purposely make my voice sound deep, trying to sound like some extra hardcore, whatever, whatever, fuck all y'all, alright? Because this is me, this is who I be, this is my voice, and you
2: voice,
0: got no
2: man.
0: Choice. And on that note, I just want to say cheers to another 1,000 years
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0: of shit popping, dope emceeing, and I write my own rhymes, y'all.
2: Dirty Harriet.
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Yeah. 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Okay, let's put my fake face on and pretend now. 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
3: You say, what is the one?
2: The funk is on space. 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
3: You say, what is the one?
2: The funk is on space.
4: Hey, yo, we got 5 minutes, man. 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

0: right now. 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
1: Is this Little Kim? No, it can't be Little Kim.
0: Yes, it is.
1: I'm having a heart attack. This is not Little Kim. This is like my dream. You don't understand. This is my dream. Oh, my God. This is Little Kim.
0: Wait a minute. Who do we have on the line?
1: God. Oh, my God. My name is Susie. Actually, everyone calls me Little Susie. So I'm, you know, Little

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1: I appreciate
0: everything. I have posters. I have magazines. I have everything. I have everything that anyone could ever want. I have your videos. Every video you've been in, I have. Everything is at my house. This is a dream. You understand? This is such a dream to me. I want to cry. I'm going to die. Oh, my God. I want to cry. I'm going to die. I love you so, so much. I love you so, so much. Oh, my God. You don't understand. Oh, my God.
1: Oh, thank you.
0: My daughter loves you. She had all your posters. Everything. She just stole the stand-up Kim doll from the music store.
1: Oh, my God.
0: From the music store. She just went in the store.
1: Oh, you got to be
0: kidding. And brought it home. I can't believe it. But it's okay because it's in my room now. Oh, my God. I have a question. Did you like it when Diana Ross grabbed your titty?
1: What?
0: The worst. Wait. I thought it was so, so cute. Oh, my God. I thought it was the most beautiful thing on TV I've ever seen in my whole life.
1: Oh, my God.
0: Oh, my God. I love you so much. Me and my daughter love you so, so much. We stay up all night on your website. We love you so, so, so much.
1: Little Susie.
0: How many licks does it take to get to the center of the earth? Oh, yes. And I do take it in the butt. Yes, yes, what?

0: Oh my God, little Susie's off the hook. Caller, you're on the air.
1: Oh, dude, you just disconnected.
0: Oh, my God.
1: You know what? I'm on my mobile phone, and I'm going to call you right now so we can't get disconnected anymore. We can face to face.

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I take the work, flip it acrobatic. 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

0: Yo, yo.
1: Well, what's the word, Tone Atlas?
0: Word is the avenues, story on the block.
1: Stinking avenues, I know, man. It's complicated.
0: It's the Cutler pastime. 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
1: Catastrophic. 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

0: San Fran, NYC, Toronto, Buffalo. It's all going to be at Broadway Joe's this Thursday. That's baby steps, y'all. And right now I'm going to get into this Nick Zero joint called Playing God.
1: All right.
0: Word.

sexy people.

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One driven on pure vengeance, one with greed and power, and the third, mere ambition. We will give you the exact account of these three individuals and how their destinies collide. We now present to you in full audio visualization.

0: you take a hit of this and relax, man.
1: Yeah, give me this shit, man. Yeah, you need something, man. Yeah. Tired of Jesus fucking holding us back all the goddamn time, man. We've been working for him for too long for this shit, man, and we ain't got nothing.
0: That's why we gotta get it, man.
1: We get our shit right, we're gonna take over this whole

0: Joaquin!
1: Hey,
0: so good
1: hey.
0: To see you.
1: Yes.
0: I brought you here because I understand that you want to come up in the ranks.
1: Then those are my intentions.
0: Now it's all about what you're willing to do for these ranks.
1: Anything you ask.
0: Is that right?
1: Yeah.
0: Well, I want you to take out Sonny.
2: I'm

0: Hey, Gus! How you doing? Get your fucking
1: hey,
0: ass
1: man,
0: up
1: what the
0: this
1: fuck?
0: Ass. Get your fucking
1: what the fuck
0: ass.
1: Are you doing, man?
0: You're telling me you don't know
1: hey,
0: nothing about Jesus, motherfucker?
1: Nah, man.
0: Huh?
1: Nah, what the fuck? Huh? Nah,
0: get
1: what
0: your
1: the
0: fucking
1: fuck?
0: Ass up.
1: Hey, get man, I ain't got shit, up. Man. What the fuck?
0: You got these pockets, motherfucker,
1: man,
0: huh?
1: Get out of me.
0: You know the fuck. Fucking
1: shit.
0: Take this fucking piece of shit downtown.
1: I-L-Y.

0: gonna move tonight. You ready?
1: Yeah, man, we got everybody ready.
0: You sure?
1: Everybody's ready. Just give us the time.
0: Right, hold up.
2: Bueno.
0: Yo, Joaquin.
2: Who's this?
0: This is Sonny.
2: What do you want?
0: I want you to make a meeting with the boss tonight.
2: Tonight?
0: Yeah.
2: Same place.
0: That's right.
2: All right, I'll do it.
0: 7:30.
2: Yeah.
0: You got it?
2: Yeah.
0: All right.
2: Jefe. Yeah, this guy, Sonny, wants to meet up with us.
3: Is that right?
2: Yeah.
3: I knew he'd be coming.
2: Same location.
3: I want you to take care of him tonight.
2: No problem.
3: And then you'll get everything you ever wanted.
2: yeah.

0: summer, right? It's all good, my nigga. We playing baseball around this motherfucker, man. South Top Dog, DJ Ace, nigga, DJ Screen. We playing cleanup, nigga. Take off.
1: Every element in the galaxy boils down to one.
2: You say, what is the one?
1: The funk is on Space.

0: You ain't said nothing but a word.
1: I don't gotta say nothing to your bitch ass. Ever walk up on me.
2: Right now, anytime.
0: I got you, homie.
1: Got you too.
3: How bad?

0: I know where you've been.
1: Look, it's not even like that. I don't want no parts of this.
2: Why you do us like that?
1: Don't make me do it.
0: Come on, man. Go get it.

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0: 6:36.
1: Su tiempo no brilla, pero también es oro.
2: The evidence showed that the device was a dynamite wire explosive, definitely set off by some kind of detonator. That's the only thing that sets off the sticks of dynamite. Pieces of debris shown that this device was in some kind of bag

say mutilate, it's a Puerto Rican kid, a Puerto Rican kid, because that's all he was. When they get to your house, you sort of react a little bit differently.

0: plead the innocent, running from the guilty.
1: Of circumstance.
0: Protect ourselves and have love.
2: Witnesses work with a police artist to develop sketches of the suspect. This group was clearly becoming more dangerous, and the FBI intensifies their efforts. The FBI distributes the sketch all over New York. But investigators can't find anyone who matches the description, and the terror continues.

0: shooter. Serious shooter.
1: It's baby. Look, I told them niggas I was top five when I was underground. Yeah. Fuck them all the bitches, get them hoes to run around. All I ever knew that girl to be was just a freak. Oh. Freak. I'ma let the world think that she a woman. Now to go get some CDs. I sold niggas remix. I sold this shit to any nigga want a pound. Used to rapping fast, I was bust a rhyme. Some niggas had them 35, had them 20.

0: yo, yo, hold on, we'll talk with this cat. 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What up?
1: Mm-hmm.
0: Hey, yo, yo, yo,
1: what's
0: kid,
1: up?
0: What up?
1: What's up, baby?
0: Hey, yo, yo, I just seen this kid over there, right over there by your building and shit. I know he ain't down with your team.
1: Mm-hmm.
0: I don't know, some skinny-looking big head nigga, you know what I'm saying?
1: He making his fucking sales, bro.
0: Yo, son, I just seen five fiends around a nigga, son.
1: Fuck, we got over.
0: Come on, fuck it, let's go over there. Let me show you the nigga right. Hold up, wait, where the jiggy going, bro?
1: Pretty deep, niggas. Think niggas don't know what the fuck.
0: Come on, come on, right over here.
1: Right home.
0: There you go, right there. There you go, right there, kid. That cat.
1: Hold up.
0: Yo, kid.
1: I'm right behind you.
0: What the fuck is you doing, man, huh? Huh?
2: Talking to you, man.
0: What?
2: Talking to me.
0: The fuck
1: hey,
0: you talking
1: to?
0: Yo, so
1: open your hand, man. What the fuck? Hey, yo, come on. Get my shit. Grab this. I'm going up in the guards. I'm for the cops.
0: I'm gonna throw this shit away, man.
1: Get ahead, son. Just get ahead, man. Fuck that, man. 17.
0: Yo,
1: get
0: son,
1: the fuck out of here, man.
0: Son.
1: Get ahead, man. I ain't dying. Get ahead, son. Get ahead.
0: Hold that shit,
1: yo.
0: Son.
1: Get ahead, man. Get ahead. Nigga try to assassinate me, man.
0: Damn.
1: Yo.
0: We're gonna get

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1: The Big Bang is right here. Hit your bubble. Leave it. Space.

0: 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Yeah, we're gonna play this new one from Rod Digger off the Dirty Harriet album. 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
2: Space, space, space, space, space, space.

0: I've heard whispers about the financial support your government receives from the drug industry.
1: Well, the irony of this, of course, is that this money, which is in the billions, is coming from your country. You see, you are the major purchaser of our national product, which is, of course, cocaine.
0: On one hand, you're saying the United States government is spending millions of dollars to eliminate the flow of drugs onto our streets. At the same time, we are doing business with the very same government that is flooding our streets with cocaine.
1: Mm-hmm. See, see. Let me show you a few of the other characters that are involved in this tragic comedy.

0: what you gotta tell them.
1: I'm not guilty. You're the one who's guilty. The lawmakers, the politicians, the Colombian drug lords, all you who lobby against making drugs legal, just like you did with alcohol during the prohibition, you're the one who's guilty. I mean, come on, let's kick the ballistics here. Ain't no Uzis made in Harlem. Not one of us in here owns a poppy field. This thing is bigger than
2: Immortal Technique.
1: This is big business. This is the American.
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Yeah, she know she got the best, I got her where she got undressed, and that a dollar cost her chest. I don't even gotta flex, I never do respond to texts, and now she went and got obsessed. Hell, just the hottest mess, you're simple, you are not complex,

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1: What's up?
0: Word is bomb, I gotta show them the flavor. Back to the funk track, like black sheep, my man, you say, who's the red man? 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
2: Yo, chill, G. Chill, lot.

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0: Kill everybody cause I'm gunning out of stress. 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I'm a menace when I bust a lyrical tack off. 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
1: Look, why don't everybody wanna come and try to get a little taste of this shit? 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
0: Like a millimeter when it be bumping the track up. 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Then they be having a call on me Twister Phelps. And my nigga bust like Usain Bolt.
1: Shock a nigga like I was 1,000 volts. 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
1: Real story. 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We was just chilling. I was just playing her the album, and like, she was like, yo, I love the record. Record is incredible. But, you know, something's different. You know what I'm saying? Something, it just ain't the same.

0: little brother, I heard y'all ain't hitting in New York.
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2: Help! All the way. 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
3: Third!
2: 6-5. 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
3: 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Yeah.

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2: Space.

0: When the low, heavy sky weighs like a lid on the spirit, aching for the light. And when, embracing the horizon, it pours on us a black day which is sadder than any night.
1: What's up, boppers, thugs, gangsters, all you people with an ear to the street? This next hour is for you. 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

0: 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We both achieved nigger stardom fairly young. I think I was about 17, he's about 16. There wasn't anything unusual about this fall night. 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
1: Yo, what up?
2: Yo, I done told y'all niggas to make one line out this motherfucker. 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
3: Yeah. It's all good, bring home, man. Yeah, it's me, Madison. I'm here right here.
4: Thank you.
2: Please, ask me this question.
5: Space!

Yeah, yeah. 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

0: Rockle
1: did
0: it again.
1: Oh, they bitch record. It's crazy. Yeah, select, you know?

0: it's the rap game war with the wave of my hand. Left to burn with the mess that you brought from the sand. Our government destroyed the false prophet you sent with the words of the stone, resurrecting the dead. I'm walking with my destiny, unleash the thoughts in my head. Spitting flames of intelligence, you're murdered again. You commercial motherfuckers look disgusting. So I'll sever your career and leave you bleeding in your offspring. Poetic death, the new voice of the masses. You're burnt up quicker than plastic floating on acid. Listen, my purpose exceeds acceleration. I'll dodge the mark of the beast like Neo in the Matrix. Rip my tongue out and put a cap on this foundation. Leave a bloody mess and watch it spread across the nation. Silence the weak 'cause they'll destroy new hope. Forgive them, Lord, they forgot what they were told. They give me a curse.
1: Expose a quarter of your mental, stellar scientific bars metaphorically dent you. Matter shatter, baffle the most gifted. Theories that spit in linguistics, equipped with the hieroglyphics. Versus etched undead in trees, the most vernacular, the pride fall on ease. Point out any vile instances. Versus hypnotic, listen, kid, like aphrodisiacs. 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My rhymes replicate like replacements. Basically, my thoughts multiply. So don't try lyrics rap you like anacondas.

revelations of God's quest. 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
2: Never coming down to Earth. 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Space.
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1: You say, what is the one?
0: The funk is on space.
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unresistible. 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
1: Nah.
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0: 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We is the transshipment point for cocaine within South America. Next to Colombia, Brazil, Venezuela. 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
1: Turn up. 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
3: 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Leave it. Safe space.
4: So what you gonna do when you get out of here, cat day?
5: Oh, no, dog, just trying to live it one day at a time, you know?
4: I hear you talking, man. Live it one day at a time. It ain't nothing but a thing, though, bro.
5: Yeah, I hear you, fool. 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I'm gonna ride out here waiting for me.
4: All right, cat. 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
2: As it relates to him.
3: For me.
4: Every element in the galaxy boils down to one.
5: You say, what is the one?
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1: 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Underground like on UGK, but on Supreme. 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
0: You're deep.

0: 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Can I hit that?
1: Browns, Browns, Browns, Browns. 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
1: The funk is on space.
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1: say anything, okay? 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Basically, what happened, make a long story short, he visited a young lady, went over to her place, she was there, he was there. At one point, she opened up a door, five guys come running in. One of them had green tape, one of them had a weapon, one of them had brass knuckles, and hit him with brass knuckles, then hit him real hard, had him wrapped up. Another guy had a weapon, hit one of the other guys,

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And I just do me. 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

praying to the stars, engine roaring. 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Man, for you to keep love, I'm finna leave. 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Good-hearted, if you think wrong, how could you be right? Four niggas fucking the same bitch. She pop up pregnant, this can't be life. 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

It's like sometimes when I sit by myself, I honestly can say everybody can't relate. That's why I talk to my angel. I'm in the dark looking for a peace of mind. I need guidance. Father can't see the signs. Like nothing real, the word redefined. Knowing the game is different, streets redesigned. Still thinking, but don't want to catch a piece of time. Knowing that love might get you when it's looking for shine. So many young niggas lost, they vision is blind. Now sick as yellow focus, pain beat me down. Swear niggas sick of losing, where the fuck is the winning? I gotta fight harder, where the fuck is my win? They're looking at the road, damn, where the fuck is the end? That all I know is be the truth, so nobody would be in there. All I know is loyalty, I don't know how to pretend that. You did a nigga dirty, how the fuck am I mean that? You said you was alone, so I stepped to the plate when shit got hard. For me, ain't no help, get sent back, bit. Everything that go up, come down. Word to every one of my niggas that was gunned down. At night I talk to God, ain't get back one sound. It's hard to see light coming out when the sun down. Running, I don't even know where I'm headed. I did it all for the streets, all I got was the credit. If I can go back, I tell my nigga to end it. Until I'm running out of time, get the clock, then sit it. Sluts lusting, hoping they might trap shit. All cause I rap, but now I hate this rap shit. Laws coming, ain't no time to react shit. Judge wanna convict me, I ain't need much clap shit. Boy, sinner, cause I was looking for dinner. Trying to feed my kids and tell them daddy a soldier. Lord knows I need them, kinda hard to function. Getting sick of the devil, that bitch ride my shoulder. Fresh out my luck, some short of a clover. Stress recycle shit over and over. Fuck the world, these days shit cold. The friends fake, but all that I want is to get older. Feeling the pressure like everyone watching. The bell keep on ringing like something that's boxing. My son having seizures, no doctor can stop him. Hold on to him with all I got, I can't drop him. My spirit been broke, I pray somebody swap him. My

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1: 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And the prince lived happily ever after. And he rode motorcycles and fucked skinny, big-titted broads and hunted and fished whenever the fuck he wanted and went to naked bars and dated women half his age and drank whiskey, beer, and Captain Morgan and snorted cocaine off strippers' asses and never heard bitching and never paid child support or alimony and ate pussies and ass-fucked cheerleaders and kept his house and guns and never got cheated on while he was at work and all his friends and family thought he was fucking cool as hell and he had tons of money in the bank. And he left the toilet seat up. 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
1: You say, what is the one?
0: The funk is on space.
2: Los Angeles Approach Control, this is Cessna

What? Yeah. Black John McClane. Harold Diminish in the waterproof with my nigga Butter on the track. Golden State Warriors. Eating every rapper on the plate. Feel me?